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4: Oras, alas 9.
5: That time check was brought to you by Downy. 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

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I don't know what's going to happen next. We really don't know. Sometimes, moingontang na human na ang chapter sa inyong imong kinabuhi with that person. And then, boom! Magkita na po, magkita na po magbalik, mag-reconnect na po mo. 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Hopefully this time around, if this is happening sa imong kinabuhi right now, it's a good lesson. And, you know, you end up, ingon man gudri sa song, they didn't end up well. So hopefully sa inyong mga relationships karon, if you're given another chance with a friend or maybe, you know, someone romantic sa imong kinabuhi in the past, hopefully this time around, it's going to be a happy ending. 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

10:37 in the morning, Eric Santos and Shireen Reyes for you with Now That I Have You. Now That I Have You, things are more lighter and more colorful. Sabi nila, that's how you feel when you are with the right person. And I wish you the best with that relationship you have right now, and may it last a lifetime. Nurture it and support each other, and of course, love each other always, okay? 10:38, let's move on. Here's another song. This one's from Boyzone with Everyday I Love You, right here on Bell.

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4: Let us all remember that we are in the holy presence of God.
5: In the name of the Father, and of the Son, and of the Holy Spirit. Amen.
4: The angel of the Lord declared unto Mary,
5: and she conceived by the power of the Holy Spirit.
4: Hail Mary, full of grace, the Lord is with thee. Blessed art thou amongst women, and blessed is the fruit of thy womb, Jesus.
5: Holy Mary, Mother of God, pray for us sinners, now and at the hour of our death. Amen.
4: Behold the handmaid of the Lord.
5: Be it done unto me according to your word.
4: Hail Mary, full of grace, the Lord is with thee. Blessed art thou amongst women, and blessed is the fruit of thy womb, Jesus.
5: Holy Mary, Mother of God, pray for us sinners, now and at the hour of our death. Amen.
4: And the Word was made flesh,
5: and dwelt among us.
4: Hail Mary, full of grace, the Lord is with thee. Blessed art thou amongst women, and blessed is the fruit of thy womb, Jesus.
5: Holy Mary, Mother of God, pray for us sinners, now and at the hour of our death. Amen.
4: Pray for us, Holy Mary, Mother of God,
5: that we may be made worthy of the promises of Christ.
4: Let us pray.
5: Pour forth, we beseech thee, O Lord, thy grace into our hearts, that we to whom the incarnation of Christ, thy Son, was made known by the message of an angel, may by his passion and cross be brought to the glory of his resurrection, through the same Christ our Lord. Amen.
4: Glory be to the Father, and to the Son, and to the Holy Spirit.
5: As it was in the beginning, is now, and ever shall be, world without end. Amen.
4: Glory be to the Father, and to the Son, and to the Holy Spirit.
5: As it was in the beginning, is now, and ever shall be, world without end. Amen.
4: Glory be to the Father, and to the Son, and to the Holy Spirit.
5: As it was in the beginning, is now, and ever shall be, world without end. Amen.
4: Saint Cecilia,
5: pray for us.
4: Saint John Baptist de la Salle,
5: pray for us.
4: Leave Jesus in our hearts forever.
5: In the name of the Father, and of the Son, and of the Holy Spirit. Amen.
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0: Lot of players from Luzon, Visayas, and Mindanao. Welcome to the 2 p.m. edition of the PCSO Lottery Draw this Monday, May 4, 2026. 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Alright, lots of players. Friendly reminder muna bago tayo maglaro at manalo. 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Kaya always remember to play smart, play safe, and play responsibly. 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I-welcome na natin ang ating Lotto Draw panel of judges mula sa Gaming Public. Welcome po sa PCSO Lottery Draw. Also joining us are the representatives from the PCSO and the Commission on Audit. Welcome po sa inyong lahat. And to assist us with our draws, we have our PCSO Draw Coordinator. Good afternoon, sir. 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Ang mga naging kaganapan kanina umaga, panoorin po natin.
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And here's our 3D Lotto winning combination. The first number is 4. For the second number, we have 1. And the third number is 1. Recapping the 3D Lotto winning combination for the 2 p.m. draw, we have 4. 1 and 1 in exact order. 106.2

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0: Lotto players, isang magandang hapon po sa inyong lahat. PCSO Lottery Draw is back to bring you the second batch of cash prizes this Monday, May 4, 2026. Pero bago tayo maglaro, let's congratulate our two second prize winners sa ating Ultra Lotto 658 draw kagabi. Each of them won 750,000 pesos. Ang tickets ay nabili sa Ilagan City, Isabela at sa Tanggog City, Misamis Occidental. 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So let's play safe, play smart, and play responsibly. At para makapagsimula na tayo, let's welcome our Lotto Draw panel of judges to witness and certify our draws. Welcome po sa PCSO! 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And last but not the least, our PCSO Draw Coordinator to assist us with our draws. Good afternoon, sir. Before our live Lotto draws, the highlights of the pre-draw procedures conducted this morning, sabay-sabay nating panoorin.
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2: 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Uban pang mga kurso nga gitanyag, Juris Doctor, BS in Criminology, Bachelor of Elementary Education, BS in Business Administration, Major in Financial Management, BS in Information Technology, Junior or Senior High School Curriculum. 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
4: Spirulina is a type of blue-green algae that people can take as a dietary supplement. 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
1: This song is brought to you by Downy. Downy Rock the Rub. Bango, bango.

Moving on to exactly 15 minutes past the hour of 8 o'clock in the evening. Here's something from Rockstar 3, Don't Leave Me Alone. And of course, I'm gonna leave you with this song. Alas, ito nga programa, TLC, kung True Love Conversation. Hanggang dito na lang. Thank you so much for always logging in right here sa itong program ng TLC every evening. And catch me again tomorrow evening at around 7 o'clock hanggang alas 9 pa rin po tayo ng gabi. Only right here on 106.3 Bell FM and Radio Bagting. Well, anyway, it's the nanatong naman nga mag-avail sa itong product package, especially ugma po hanggang lamo sa Target Line Superfoods Perolina o Target Line Power Scent Lenement Oil or makapaldung na paldo na naman. 0938-002-8888. I-text lang inyo ang pangalan, address o inyong contact number sa 0938-002-8888. 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Thank you so much. Alas 8:51 na. Thank you so much for locking and always remember that God is good all the time. And all the time, God is good. Bye.

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0: Mega Philippines, number combination mo na kaya ang hahakot ng Mega Million pa premyo? Wala tayong jackpot winner last Friday, so tonight's jackpot prize is 15 million pesos net of the agent's price commission. Ma'am, please press that button and let's play Mega Lotto 645. Mega Lotto fans, 45 drawables numbered 1 to 45 ang kasalukuyang hinahalo sa loob ng draw machine. 6 lucky balls ang hihintay nating piliin for the official Mega Million combination this Monday evening. Good luck po sa lahat ng may tickets. And the first number is 34. Ingatan po ang inyong lotto ticket. Huwag babasahin at huwag paplansyahin yan. Tandaan, kailangan readable ng validating machine ang detalye ng winning ticket sa pag-claim ng inyong premyo. The second number is 28. Dito sa Mega Lotto, 30 pesos ang panalo pag nagmatch ang 3 numbers nyo sa winning combination. And to win, your numbers can come in any order. The third number is 21. Sa mga makakakuha ng 4 na nanalong numero sa Mega Lotto, 1.1 million pesos ang paghahati ang papremyo. Mega Lotto ay nalalaro every Monday, Wednesday, and Friday. The fourth number is 41. 1.2 million pesos naman ang paghahatian equally ng lahat ng mga kaswerte ng 5 mega winning numbers. Sa ating Lotto winners, within 1 year lang pwede mag-claim ng inyong premyo. The fifth number is 8. Isang number na lang at makukumpleto na ang Mega Million combination. Kayo na kaya ang susunod na Mega Millionario. And the sixth and final number, we have 5. Mga kalaro, muli po ang ating Mega Lotto winning numbers ngayong gabi ay 34, 28, 21, 41, 8, and 5 in any order for the jackpot prize of 15 million pesos net of the agent's price commission. Are you ready for bigger prizes, mga kalaro? We'll be playing for the Grand Million Jackpot when PCSO Lottery Draw returns.
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0: Grand Lotto fans, it's time for the much-awaited game of the night. Wala pa rin nakasungkit ng jackpot noong Sabado, so tonight's Grand Lotto jackpot prize is 81,488,086 pesos and 77 centavos net of the agent's price commission. Once again, ma'am, please press that button and let's play Grand Lotto 655. Grand Lotto players, eto na ang engrandeng papremyo. This time, 55 drawables numbered 1 to 55 ang nasa loob ng draw machine. At mag-isa pa rin itong pipili ng 6 winning numbers. The first number is 33. Sa jackpot bearing games ng Lotto, paghahatian equally ang jackpot prize kung dalawa o higit pa ang ating jackpot winners. The second number is 13. Dito sa Grand Lotto, 60 pesos ang instant panalo kung magmatch ang 3 numbers ninyo sa ating winning combination. The third number is 47. 1.3 million pesos naman ang paghahatian equally ng lahat ng makakaswerte ng 4 grand winning numbers. The fourth number is 46. At sa mga kuha ng 5 nanalo numero sa ating Grand Lotto, 1.4 million pesos ang inyong paghahati ang papremyo. The fifth number is 17. Re-reminder muli sa lahat, 18 years old pataas lang ang pwedeng sumali sa anumang game ng PCSO. Good luck, Grand Lotto players! And the sixth number is 25. Philippines recapping tonight's Grand Lotto winning numbers. We have 33, 13, 47, 46, 17, and 25 in any order for the jackpot prize of 81,488,086 pesos and 77 centavos net of the agent's price commission. Big shout out po sa mga nanalo at sa next set of prizes, Digit Games naman ang bibida.
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At nakapili na ng 4D Lotto winning numbers. The first number is 9. For the second number, we have 0. The third number is 0. And the fourth and final number, we have 3. Again, tonight's 4D Lotto winning combination, we have 9, 0, 0, and 3 in exact order. Kung hindi sinuwerte sa 4 numbers, baka nasa 3 numeros ang naghihintay na panalo. So get ready to play the 3D Lotto game. Dito naman sa 3D Lotto, instant winner kayo ng 4,500 pesos per 10 peso play pag nag-match ang 3 numbers nyo sa winning combination in exact order. 750 pesos or 1,500 pesos naman ang take-home prize sa Ramburito System Play. Thrice daily ang 3D Lotto, that's every 2 p.m., 5 p.m. and 9 p.m. There you have it, our 3D Lotto winning combination. The first number is 9. For the second number, we have 2. And the third number is 4. Muli po ang ating 3D Lotto winning combination for tonight. We have 9, 2, and 4 in exact order. At para sa huling hirit ng papremyo, hindi dapat palampasin ang swerteng hatid ng lucky 2 numbers ng 2D Lotto game. Birthday, anniversary, age, address ng bahay. Basta 2 numbers from 1 to 31 pwedeng isali yan dito sa 2D Lotto. 4,000 pesos ang panalo pag nag-match yan sa winning combination in exact order. At kung nanalo by the Ramburito System Play naman, 2,000 pesos ang maiuuwi ninyo. Tandaan, 18 years old pataas lamang po ang pwedeng maglaro ng anumang game ng PCSO. At narito na ang resulta ng ating 2D Lotto draw. For the first number, we have 27. And the second number is 15. Recapping the 2D Lotto winning numbers for the 9 p.m. draw, we have 27 and 15 in exact order. Congratulations po sa lahat ng ating lucky winners. Sa ating mga newbie players naman na nagtatanong ng schedule ng ating Lotto draws, narito po, panoorin natin. 106 points.

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